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0: A little bit of Pink Floyd this morning. 98.5 The River, Valley's classic rock station. Steck here. Hi, everybody. Good morning. It's Thursday. We made it over that hump. You ready to get into it? All right, let's do it. Come on.
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0: Showtime. Moving right along here as we wrap up May. Got a few days left. That's it. National Hamburger Day today. It's National and International Hamburger Day today. It's also National Brisket Day today, too. Ooh, talking food. And what was it? 44 years ago, 1982, Rocky III came out, starring Mr. T as Clubber Ray. Clubber Lay. I'm Peter the Fool. Yeah, that's what we say. I'm Peter the Fool. Happy birthday today, too. John Fogerty. John turns 81 today. So happy birthday to our birthday babies. If you're celebrating today, yes, sir. Big 28th of May. Nirvana, 98.5 The River. Good morning.

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8: Good morning, everyone. Looks like a good stretch of weather settling in. We've got partly sunny skies in the forecast for today. A warm day, a high of 82. Then for tonight, partly cloudy, dropping down to about 58. For tomorrow, Friday, partly sunny, slightly cooler at 78. We're back to near 80 as we head for the weekend. From WTWO, your local weather authority, I'm meteorologist Jesse Walker.
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I take the River with me everywhere. Yes. 98.5theriver.com for further details to download that. Here's some Tom Petty this morning. Working on your factoid of the day. You ever heard of the term knocker-upper? Yeah, I'll give you some details about that, what a knocker-upper is. We're going to take you back to the 1900s in this. Then a few minutes here. The River.

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3: All right, factoid of the day. So what did people do before the invention of the alarm clock? Now, the alarm clock was around. Have you ever heard of the term knocker-upper? So this was in the early 1900s. Now, they did have alarm clocks, okay, but a lot of people couldn't afford them because they were so expensive. It was cheaper to hire a knocker-upper instead. Knocker-uppers, they patrolled the neighborhoods back in the day with long bamboo poles and soft hammers or pea shooters to loudly tap on windows of their clients to wake them up for work. That's how it came about. Well, it's true. Yeah. Tap, tap, tap, tap, tap until you came to the window. Okay, I'm up, I'm up. They were basically human alarm clocks. Knocker-uppers were night owls. So they would sleep during the day. So I'm kind of curious who woke up the knocker-uppers. I don't know. That's a part two sometime in the near future. Yeah, and so a knocker-upper. Now you know what a knocker-upper is. Get out of bed, you big silly. Come on. Mellencamp, that's your factoid today.

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2: The Chicago Cubs ended a 10-game losing streak yesterday when they were able to knock off the Pittsburgh Pirates by a 10-4 score. Now those two teams are wrapping up the series in Pittsburgh tonight. The Cubs will have Colin Ray on the mound. He is 4-3. Paul Skeens is going for Pittsburgh. He enters with a 6-4 record. Odds on this one tonight, the Pirates at home with Skeens on the mound, they are the favorites at minus 174. The Cubs are the underdog on the road at plus 146, and the over-under has been set at 7.5 runs. 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
16: 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And now the weather.
17: Good morning, everyone. Looks like a good stretch weather settling in. We've got partly sunny skies in the forecast for today. A warm day, a high of 82. Then for tonight, partly cloudy, dropping down to about 58. For tomorrow, Friday, partly sunny, slightly cooler at 78. We're back to near 80 as we head for the weekend. From WTWO, your local weather authority, I'm meteorologist Jesse Walker.
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0: Kramer. It's after 7 o'clock. Steckman here. Hello. Welcome to the Steck Show. All right. Brain tease today. Roll it.
1: Hey, think you're smart?
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1: Steck gets in your head with the brain tease. Yeah. 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
0: All right, so when we were kids, we did this all the time. Matter of fact, in the 80s, my buddy and I had a business doing this. But kids did this four times more in the 80s and the 90s than they do today. What do you think that is? I will let you know for your brain tease today. Yes. Made some money doing it. Zeppelin tonight. Don't forget to tune in. Stairway to 7 at 7. It's on the river.

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10: Good morning, everyone. Looks like a good stretch of weather settling in. We've got partly sunny skies in the forecast for today. A warm day, a high of 82. Then for tonight, partly cloudy, dropping down to about 58. For tomorrow, Friday, partly sunny, slightly cooler at 78. We're back to near 80 as we head for the weekend. From WTWO, your local weather authority, I'm meteorologist Jesse Walker.
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0: hey, take a picture. 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Photograph. 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All right. Well, your clue was a little business. A little business.
1: Hey, think you're smart?
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0: All right. So, kids did this four times more in the 80s and the 90s than they do today. My buddy and I shared a business in this. Did you happen to guess a lawn mowing business? Yeah, mowing the lawn. Kids don't know how to do it or won't do it these days, but by George, we did to make some money back in the day. Yes, sir. That's how we got our allowance. A little lawn mowing business. Me and my buddy Brian. Yeah, long time ago. Kenny Wayne Shepherd on the river.

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14: Good morning, everyone. Looks like a good stretch of weather settling in. We've got partly sunny skies in the forecast for today. A warm day, a high of 82. Then for tonight, partly cloudy, dropping down to about 58. For tomorrow, Friday, partly sunny, slightly cooler at 78. We're back to near 80 as we head for the weekend. From WTWO, your local weather authority, I'm meteorologist Jesse Walker.
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It's after 8 o'clock with Stech. 98.5 The River, Valley's classic rock station. Hello! Hello! Well, happy National Burger Day today. Well, get this. So DoorDash says the most popular type now of burger are chicken burgers. Chicken burgers? What are chicken burgers? But should they even count? Is a chicken sandwich a burger? I don't. Some say they do. Reason why they're doing this says people are looking for healthier options than red meat these days, so they're going for chicken, so I can see that. But they claim that chicken burgers are now the most popular type of burger in the U.S. They based this on people from their orders this past year. Hamburgers or cheeseburgers? I like a good cheeseburger. I'm going to say cheeseburger. But it was chicken burgers were at number one, veggie burgers. And then turkey burgers are in that category as well. But, no, I don't think chicken sandwich is not a burger. Anyway, happy National Hamburger Day today, or Cheeseburger Day today. It's Burger Day today, yeah. Here's some Eagles. Bring it on, your dad jokes. Got a contest going on. Give me some more details about that coming up in just a few minutes. 98.5 The River.

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17: Good morning, everyone. Looks like a good stretch of weather settling in. We've got partly sunny skies in the forecast for today. A warm day, a high of 82. Then for tonight, partly cloudy, dropping down to about 58. For tomorrow, Friday, partly sunny, slightly cooler at 78. We're back to near 80 as we head for the weekend. From WTWO, your local weather authority, I'm meteorologist Jesse Walker.
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0: the river. Yeah. Got you on the old Stetch Show. All right. So around this time, I bring you the dad joke of the day. Yeah, but before that, I want to tell you something. 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That hotline, once again, 812-917-3924. All right, with that said, it's time for old Steck's dad joke of the day. I found this one. I love it.
1: Silly.
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0: I kind of went above and beyond and bought a Humpty Dumpty toy set for my grandson from Aldi. 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Yeah, it was pretty nice. Came with Aldi King's horses and Aldi King's men. Aldi King's horses and Aldi King's men. I love it. That's a cutie. Submit your dad joke now. That number, 812-917-3924. Find out all the details, 985theriver.com. 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Classic Who and that pinball wizard. 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

0: summer of 69. Yeah, buddy. Right, Adams. 98.5, the River Valley's classic rock station. So, I found the key to marriage, a secret to marriage. You want to know? Yeah. What little thing makes your marriage work? There's a lady on TikTok. Husband asked her, what does she want? When they put the kids to bed, he was running to the gas station or something like that. Wanted to know what she wanted from the gas station. She says, I want Taco Bell. Guess what? He went to Taco Bell. Huh? What?
1: Literally nobody asked. I just got my two kids to bed. And my husband said, what do you want from the gas station? And I said, I don't want anything from the gas station. I want Taco Bell. So now he's out getting me Taco Bell. We've been married 11 years. Guys, I think that's the secret, is when your wife wants Taco Bell, you just go get it.
0: Yeah! I'm in. I'm in. I wonder if Holly's going to love Taco Bell. Holly, she likes Taco Bell. There you go. I found the secret to marriage. Go to Taco Bell. It's the spicy sauce. It makes some fire sauce. Metallica tonight. Don't forget to tune in. It's a block of that every weeknight. Mandatory Metallica. Nothing else matters. 98.5 The River. Good morning.

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11: Good morning, everyone. Looks like a good stretch of weather settling in. We've got partly sunny skies in the forecast for today. A warm day, a high of 82. Then for tonight, partly cloudy, dropping down to about 58. For tomorrow, Friday, partly sunny, slightly cooler at 78. We're back to near 80 as we head for the weekend. From WTWO, your local weather authority, I'm meteorologist Jesse Walker.
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98.5 The River, the Valley's classic rock station after 9. Good morning. It's a big old Thursday, man. A short week. We're going to roll into a weekend. Yes, sir. Let's take a look at our community calendar. Let's go to our webpage at 98.5theriver.com. You scroll down just a tad bit off to the right there. You'll see what's going on around our area as we round out May. We're going to get to June. The 5th through the 7th of June is the Rosedale Strawberry Festival. Going to be held on Main Street in Rosedale. Plenty of events going on. Live music, tractor show. They got a car show, beer garden. Plenty of strawberry shortcake, so that's June the 5th through the 7th. And then working towards the 13th is the Wabash Valley Rodders. Get a little car show roundup. Yeah, it's at the Fairbanks

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0: Well, welcome to a May the 28th, National Hamburger Day today. It's Brisket Day. Happy birthday today. John Fogerty, 81 today. Happy birthday. Yeah, from Berkeley, California, home to John Fogerty. Berkeley has a population of over 118,000 people, and one of them is John Fogerty. John turns 81 today. 44 years ago, 1982, Rocky III came out with starring Mr. T, yeah, Clubber Lang. I pity the fool. 1977, Sting, Stuart Copeland, and Andy Summers play together for the first time. That was the birth, ladies and gentlemen, of The Police. Yes, and Rolling Stones, their single Paint It Black, hit number one in the UK in 1966. So just a few things that happened this day in rock and roll history. May the 28th. Stone Temple Pilots this morning. 98.5 The River.

0: Well, I guess I gotta finally take up running because all my friends are talking about these Iran events going on.
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Skinnerd. Old song for the South, full Sweet Home Alabama. Yes, sir. Carly's on the way in. I'm wrapping things up for the old Steck Show, but I can't leave without a number. Number time. What is it? Random number. What's my number today? 100 is my number. That would be how many acres of pizza Americans eat each day. Good gosh, holy cow. This massive daily consumption breaks down to roughly 350 slices per second, or about 3 billion pizzas sold across the United States each and every year. Good gosh. Enjoy that pizza, baby. Yeah. I gotta go. Carly's on the way. I'll talk to you tomorrow on the river, all right? Keep smiling. Keep her classic.

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some Phil Collins to get you through this Thursday morning on 98.5 The River. It's Carly hanging out with you here. Hopefully you're having a great day so far and your work day is flying by. You are already one day closer to Friday. I can't wait. New music out tomorrow, new movies, and of course the start of the weekend. But let's focus on getting you through today. Right now, your favorite music can help with that. This one's Ozzy. It's No More Tears on the River.

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That's going to be happening so soon. And I've got a question for all you parents. With school being out, what are you going to do to keep the kids entertained outside this year? People online sharing their answers, including things like having them take walkie-talkies, bicycles, getting them a trampoline, also water balloon fights, Nerf guns, and pools.

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ZZ Top, it's Gimme All Your Lovin' on 98.5 The River. Carly hanging out with you here. Hopefully you're having a great Thursday so far. And I feel like we can never have enough good news stories, so let me give you one of them right now. 30,000 volunteers in China are traveling to a rural county to help combat deforestation by planting 1 million trees. That's to protect farmland and water sources and, you know, also just help everybody have a chance. Trees are really what does change.

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Bon Jovi is getting you through your Thursday. 98.5 The River, one day closer to Friday. Friday, my favorite day of the week. We've got your favorite music on the way. Some Boston, Steve Miller Band, and Toto. Right now, Smashing Pumpkins. Of course, it's 1979 on The River.

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Steve Miller Band, it's the Joker on 98.5 The River. Today, a day I can absolutely get behind. It's National Hamburger Day. If you've got plans to celebrate, maybe you'll go to an unsuspected place to get one. According to a new survey, Buffalo Wild Wings ranking at number one of people's favorite burgers? Not their wings? What?

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Motley Crue, that one's Home Sweet Home. My favorite version of that song is called Dolly Crue. It's a collab with, of course, Dolly Parton that they've got on that one. Carly hanging out with you here on the river. On the way this hour, your favorite music, like some Simple Minds. We've also got Black Sabbath. And right now it's Lynyrd Skynyrd.

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They've got a brand new album coming out on July 10th called Foreign Tongues. That's the Rolling Stones with Start Me Up on 98.5 The River. Right now, there's an alcoholic version of Fresca going viral called Fresca Hard, and it's just hitting stores. There's four flavors, and a 12-pack costs about $18, and some people are saying it's the seltzer of the summer.

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1: Along Comes Mary, recorded by American Sunshine Pop Band. The Association is from 1966. It's actually a musical milestone famed for its breathless lyrics, complex vocal harmonies, and thinly veiled lyrical themes. The lyrical themes in this one, possibly the Mary Jane double entendre right there. Though denied early on by the band, it is widely acknowledged that the character Mary with Along Comes Mary is code for marijuana. The song's writers also say that they were big pot advocates back in the day, but that's not why they made this one. It peaked at number 7 on the Billboard Hot 100, so you'll have to let me know why you think they made this one. It's Along Comes Mary from the Association on 98.5 The River.

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10: For me, it's not really about a sale. 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

The only thing worse than soaring prices at the grocery store is vague pricing, where prices like can change based on the day of the week, the time of the day, and even the particular shopper who is looking at this stuff, like you. Dynamic electronic shelf labels have been popping up at a lot of chains, including Walmart, Target, Kroger, and Whole Foods. And in a new poll, 67% of people are in favor of banning that type of thing. I mean, yeah, I would be too, especially if it tracks how you look up flights and hotels.

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Poison is getting you through your Thursday. You are one day closer to Friday. 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Tomorrow we do get a lot of new music out, and the big drop that's going to be coming is from Paul McCartney, a new album called The Boys of Dungeon Lane. Right now it's Green Day with When I Come Around on 98.5 The River.

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98.5 The River. Eric Clapton's on tour, just doing a few tour days, not a whole lot, but he is within driving distance, at least, of the Wabash Valley. I mean, nothing real close, but you can see him in Cincinnati and Chicago in September. Here he is as Derek and the Dominoes, Layla, 98.5 The River.

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The devil went down to Georgia. He was looking for a soul to steal. He was in a bind because he was way behind and he was willing to make a deal. When he came across this young man sewing on a fiddle and playing it hot, and the devil jumped up on a hickory stump and said, "Boy, let me tell you what. I guess you didn't know it, but I'm a fiddle player too. And if you'd care to take a dare, I'll make a bet with you. Now, you play pretty good fiddle, boy, but give the devil his due. I bet a fiddle of gold against your soul, because I think I'm better than you." The boy said, "My name's Johnny, and it might be a sin, but I'll take your bet. You're going to regret, because I'm the best as ever been."

briefcase and he said, "I'll start this show." 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And then a band of demons joined in. And it

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Johnny said, "Devil, just come on back if you ever want to try again. 'Cause I told you once, you son of a gun, I'm..."

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98.5 The River. How about one from Foreigner here? Lou Gramm is back out on tour, and he said in an interview recently, "I get excited about seeing a large audience, and then running out there and starting the first song is incredibly exciting." And he says on his solo tour, you can hear a lot of great Foreigner songs, Midnight Blue, Cold as Ice, Hot Blooded, stuff like that. Yeah, well, Midnight Blue is one of his solo songs, but you get the idea. Not getting too close to the Wabash Valley on the tour, though. He'll be in Louisville on June 6th. Here he is with the rest of Foreigner on 98.5 The River.

0: War is ugly. But when the world struggles to make sense of conflict, music has always been there to tell the story. 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

98.5 The River. I'm Scott Steele. How about some good news? Indiana has the lowest gas prices in the country at the moment, according to a new report from Gas Buddy. The average price nationally is $4.45. In Indiana, it's $3.90 per gallon, cheapest in the country. Of course, a lot of that is due to the taxes being suspended, and those suspensions are set to expire in June, so we'll see what happens at that point. But, you know, enjoy it while it lasts, I guess. Here is Shine from Collective Soul, 98.5 The River.

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Well, Tesla have a new album on the way called Homage or Homage or, you know, Tomato Tomato, however you want to say it. It's going to be an album of covers. It includes a cover of Queen's 1977 tune called Spread Your Wings. They've already released that. And there'll be covers on the album from Bob Seger, Supertramp, Skynyrd, Creedence, James Brown, Elvis, and more, they say. The new album will be out on July 17th. Here's Love Song from Tesla, 98.5 The River.

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1: 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And you know what I'm talking about. 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

Well, a new music festival is coming up later this year, and it's one created by Tom Morello of Rage Against the Machine and Audioslave fame. It's going to be called the Power to the People Festival, and it'll be in Columbia, Maryland on October 3rd. And according to the website, it's going to be a nonpartisan day of peace, love, justice, and music. And, Tom Morello will play, and Foo Fighters will be one of the headliners. Bruce Springsteen, Dave Matthews Band, Joan Baez is going to be there. Oh, man, October 3rd, the Power to the People Festival. Here's Foo Fighters now, as a matter of fact. 98.5 The River.

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Well, Living Color was supposed to go out on tour with the band The Psychedelic Furs as an opening act for The Psychedelic Furs, but the tour was canceled. The tour was canceled. They said there was some sort of medical issue. It was canceled like 3 days after they announced it. They were supposed to play Indy in August, so now Living Color have a giant hole in their schedule for the summer, but they will be in Milwaukee to play Summerfest later this summer. 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

98.5 The River. John Mellencamp, and this year's Wine on the Wabash will feature a tribute to the music of John Cougar Mellencamp with American Fools Band as part of the musical lineup. 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

0: There's Billy Idol, who just got the Lifetime Achievement Award at the American Music Awards the other night and delivered a really good speech. I was kind of surprised. I don't know. I mean, I like Billy Idol and everything, but I was not expecting a great speech. Here's a little bit of that speech. Yeah, I thought it was pretty inspirational.
1: So to any kid out there who loves rock and roll or any music of any kind, as much as Leon and I do, and if you're inspired to create that sense of freedom and pursue a life of art, then all I can say is pick an instrument, find out who you are, and be it. That's right. Find out who you are and be it.
0: Love it. Find out who you are and be it. I'm still trying to figure that out myself, but maybe someday I'll grow up like Billy Idol. Here's Jeremy, Pearl Jam, 98.5 The River.

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Well, we lost the great Ronnie James Dio to stomach cancer back in 2010 at the age of 67. And his legacy has been that, you know, there's been lots of money raised in his name since then for cancer research, including this weekend. The Rock for Ronnie concert will be going on in Los Angeles, raising money for the Ronnie James Dio Stand Up and Shout Cancer Fund. And there's an auction going on with some signed instruments. A bass signed by Geezer Butler from Black Sabbath, a guitar signed by George Thorogood, and Lita Ford contributing a custom-made guitar. There's also a violin from Metallica's 2019 S&M 2 concert. So anyway, the Rock for Ronnie concert this Sunday in L.A. Here's Dio, Rainbow in the Dark, 98.5 The River.

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98.5 The River. I didn't even know this was going on, but the U.S. Postal Service was having a competition where you could vote on what stamp from the past would be reissued this year. And the winning entry was a Mr. Rogers stamp that was issued back in 2018. So that'll be available again soon. A Mr. Rogers stamp, which somehow just brings me comfort. I don't know why. I don't know why exactly, but Mr. Rogers always comforting. Here is Def Leppard, 98.5 The River.

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4: 2 Led Zeppelin songs in a row. This is what we do every weeknight right before 7 o'clock. And we'll start with a song that's unusual because it was a duet on vocals here between Robert Plant and folk singer Sandy Denny. The song is The Battle of Evermore from Led Zeppelin 4. Getting us started tonight on Stairway to 7, 98.5 The River.

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